Santiago, YGG Band, what up, MGG? I see Red Boy 3030. I see Ace is back. Jesse the Boss, what's good? Charlie's, that's my ace. Where the homies at? My dog DJ Pimp C. That boy got a birthday on the way.

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2: Parents, listen to me. We want our city to shine, right? Well, it starts with a high-quality education right here at IPS. Now, you know, this is where it all started for me. And as an alum, I'm always repping IPS. Yep, see, I know what you're thinking. Mike, why are you talking about school? I thought you was the class clown. Yeah, well, I was. But IPS is where I found my voice, my true voice. And IPS is the launch pad for the next generations of legends. Whether your kids are in coding, construction, nursing, or the arts, IPS has the programs to prepare students for the future they're dreaming about. We're talking about specializing academics, hands-on training, and staff who cares about our kids. So what are you waiting for? It's time to come to Indianapolis Public Schools now. It's time to choose your IPS, because IPS is here for you.
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0: of on social media. So go on over there, check right now, get nosy one time, repost that thing, show some love. He's on Ply's page and at Coach Red, COACHRED. You know it's on my page. Stick around. You know it's a whole lot of exclusive music that came out this weekend. And of course, the coach is trying to put y'all up on game. So hang around. Them Coach Red exclusives is up next
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What's going on? 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

it ain't no kickback. Swear y'all really act like women, I ain't with that. And I be cheating first, I ain't got time to get no lick back. 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

0: 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Hey, I just way more colder. Every 8 hours, I'm changing.
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How the view is.

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And Hot 100.9 is about to make somebody's summer legendary. We're talking about the biggest R&B concert of the year, Chris Brown. Usher. One stage, one unforgettable.

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0: Yo, Naptown, it's me, L'Oreal, and grab your coffee and do what you gotta do this morning. 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
1: Man, heard what you said through the grapevine. 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

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It's more common than we realize. It's not going to fix itself. 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

But no dark skin, country old, gathered out the mud, 6-1, old thug old. Top real sleek, big tip, big gun old. Pick a girl up when we hunch, old, strong old. Hit her, making them play, stacking that pay. Buy me whatever I want, old. Hit her, 3-pointers on the chain, fresh new J's, AMG, switch lane phone. Never been a bold or lame old. 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

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He Mr. Giddy done. I'm Mrs. One of One. Fall in love every time we link. He got me sprung.com. 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I ain't in your beats and you ain't in mine. Yeah, we both outside. That's my type, but here.

0: 10, girl, you a 10. 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
2: 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And y'all know who's here, man. 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
2: People always talk about boxers, if they get into altercations, they're going directly to jail because their hands are registered as lethal weapons. 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

Circle City. It's the 5 foot of Kyle Santillan from the Morning Hustle Show. 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
1: Whoa, whoa, whoa, whoa, whoa, whoa.
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1: And I'm your good sis, DJ Mrs.
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0: So tap in with us, 7 p.m. Eastern.
1: And get into it.
0: Yeah, because Mrs. be cutting it up and bringing what's trending on the timeline.
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0: May we please pause for a minute of prayer. Oh dear God, creator of the entire universe, we stop what we are doing to say thank you and to let you know that we appreciate having you in our lives. Because of our belief in you, God, our understanding of your greatness and your mercy, and most importantly, our witnessing of your awesome power and unlimited ability, we know that you can empower us to accomplish that which may appear impossible. You did not let the sea stop Moses. You parted the waters. You did not allow the wall to stop Joshua. You made the wall come tumbling down. You didn't allow the giant to stop David. And you didn't even allow death to stop Jesus, who we all know is still teaching as strong as ever. So all that we ask of you today, dear God, is to please help us to never forget that for with you, our God, nothing is impossible. Hallelujah and amen.
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1: Morning Hustle Show. L'Oreal, Kyle Santillan, Alton Walker. And y'all know who's here, man. She's 18-0, and she's on the Morning Hustle. Clarissa Fields is in the People always talk about boxers, if they get into altercations, they're going directly to jail because their hands are registered as lethal weapons. Are your hands registered on the book somewhere in any state in America as a lethal weapon? Or is that just something that people
2: made up? My hands are registered as a professional athlete.
1: That's it.
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1: That's it, but people say that though,
2: 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But my hands are registered as a professional boxer. 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
1: right.
2: Boxers have the right to defend themselves like anybody else. 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

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Open Lines is Indy's favorite Sunday morning show. It's the show that brings you news about what's happening in Indy and around the world with Indy's newsman, Cameron Riddle. It's the show where Indy comes to talk. It's Open Lines with Cameron Riddle. 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

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Are you high right now? 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Are you single? I heard you, your girl, is it true? You getting money? You think the you with is with you?

0: 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Where am I scamming? Spending
1: that money fast. 20, 50, 100. I appreciate you.
2: Black lady, because she was a black lady. Would you vote for that fool? Oh, sorry. Gotta go. I'm gonna listen to the show.
1: All right, thank you. We're almost out of time. We're trying to squeeze in these last couple calls because y'all have been patient on the line. I'm gonna just give you just a couple seconds to say your piece because you have been waiting. Real quick. We gotta be real quick, and I do mean quick. On line two, who's this?
3: Hey, Cameron, this is Guy.
1: Guy, talk to me. You get 30 seconds. Go.
3: Listen, your time is short, but a couple of things. Think of two words that are very important. Don't think color. Think of the words vulnerable demographic. Vulnerable demographic. Because these activities basically depend upon support. In the Bible, it says before Jesus spoke to the crowd, he wanted them to be fed, right? The 5,000, mm-hmm. Remember that parable?
4: Yep.
3: Yeah, before he spoke, he said, feed the people. Because when people are hungry, they are vulnerable. So you have to look at those kind of things. Also, read the book, The Wretched of the Earth by Frantz Fanon. It tells about people and control of people and various things.
1: All right, guys.
3: Specifically,
1: I got a roll, guys.
3: Specifically think of Donald Trump, when you think about merit, how did that happen? Merit.
1: All right.
3: Is that merit? Okay, that's all I got to say.
1: All right, guy, thank you. All right, this is going to be, I think, our last one right here on three. Good morning, Live on Open Lines. Who's this?
5: Gentlemen, Greg and Cameron, how are you?
1: I'm good. How are you?
5: Greg, this is. I want to make this real quick. Everyone that says that they are with you is not really for you, because they don't want to see you rise above their whining, losing, and victim mentality. And Greg and Cameron, you got to be aware of the fact that your biggest haters are not people that look like me, but people that look like you. And finally, being Muslim and Islam ain't going to get you to heaven, folks.
1: All right. Thank you, sir.
6: That was pretty good.
1: Bob, ladies and gentlemen, that's
6: Bob.
1: Hello,
6: Bob.
1: All right. Phone's still ringing. But we're out of time, y'all. So you'll have to call me back.
6: Y'all need to call TLC and tell them to give Cameron a 2-hour show. I think it deserves it.
1: Well, I mean, that's cool. You know who's been campaigning for that?
6: Who?
1: Bob.
6: Yeah, I do. I think it's worthy.
1: Bob's been campaigning for that for a couple years. But I tell you what, when Al Sharpton retires,
6: yeah,
1: then I'll take that and I'll do the national hour. That's actually what I want. So yeah. If I'm speaking something to existence,
6: okay,
1: I'd do the 8 o'clock local. Yeah. And then we switch and we go national at 9 o'clock. I'm just throwing that out there to Radio 1. I don't even need, I don't need much.
6: If you go national, it should be the Cameron and Greg show.
1: Oh.
6: That'd be awesome.
1: Is that? Okay. I'll have to shop that. I don't know. We'll see.
6: I like it.
1: All right. We'll have more conversations like this every day now at 1 o'clock. On Fox59.com, Fox 59 Now, and on the YouTube page for my other new show. I do like 7 shows in a week now. So I always need people to talk to. And we'll even have a chance soon for you to call into that show. We're working on the technical aspects of that. All right, so that's going to do it for this edition of Open Lines. We'll be back here same time, same station. As long as we don't get jumped outside by all the people that Greg is upset. We'll be back here next Sunday morning live at 8 to have more conversations about what's happening in and around Indianapolis. Until we talk again, I'm Cameron Riddle. Have a great Sunday. Bye-bye.

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2: 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He's still trying to prove he won.
3: 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What you wear?

Kehlani featuring Usher right there with Shoulda Never on Hot 100.9 Indies Hip Hop Station. Naptown was popping. It's the kid Brandon Stone holding down your airwaves this Sunday morning. Listen, all things IBE, I got those details coming up next. If you need some money into your pockets, I got you. New music, don't even worry about that. We're going to get to that first things first, though. Let's keep the vibes going just like this, you heard?

God forgive me. Lord forgive me. Things I don't understand. Sometimes I need to be alone. 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I got my drink, I got my music, I will share it, but

0: Yes, indeed. That's Chris Brown right there with It Depends on Hot 100.9, Indies hip hop station, home of the morning hustle. Naptown, what it do, baby? It's the Weekend Kid, Brandon Stone, holding down your airways this IBE weekend. Happy Sunday to all the hustlers listening in the 317. Make some noise because we outside. And I do mean we outside. All right, so listen. All roads lead to the Indiana Convention Center. Today is the last day for Indiana Black Expo. And if you have not made it outside, what are you doing? You need to get in the car, grab your peoples, and get downtown to the Indiana Convention Center. So much is going on today. We have the Midwest Invitational Boxing Showcase that is kicking off at 12 p.m. until 3 p.m. Now, again, the cost for this event is free. Now, you do have to pay for parking when you come downtown. Hey, I can't help you on that. But this is free. It's going down at the Indiana Convention Center, Hall C. So make sure you pull up to Hall C if you want to go to the boxing showcase, all right? Now, that's not all. We also have a hair competition that's going down starting at 1 p.m. until 4 p.m. That's going down at the Convention Center, Hall H, booth 1435. That's Hall H at the Convention Center, booth 1435, starting at 1 p.m. until 4 p.m. for that hair competition. And you know we can't end Expo weekend without the Gospel Explosion. Make sure you pull up, and that is free also, too, from 3 p.m. to 7 p.m. It's going down at the Indiana Convention Center on the entertainment stage, all right? So look for Hall F when you get down there if you want to pull up to the Gospel Explosion. Listen, I'm outside with you all weekend, so we going to turn it up at Expo. Have a good time. All those details are right here at hot109.com. 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

What's going on? It's me, L'Oreal, from the Morning Hustle. And shout out to all my hustlers repping the East Side. I see ya. 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

0: Cardi B, Jeezy, and Lotto right there with Airtime Remix on Hot 100.9 Indies Hip Hop Station. It's the kid, Brandon Stone. And look, I know you've been spending money at IBE all weekend long. Listen, I want to put those funds right back into your pockets, all right? Here's what you got to do. Text CASH, C-A-S-H, to 71007 so you can get down with that $1,000 cash grab contest with the Morning Hustle. It's back tomorrow morning at 8:05 a.m. All you got to do is answer 10 questions right in 60 seconds. And the bag is yours, all right? Coming up next, I'm going to let you know what you need to do in order to get flown out to the biggest concert of the year. Yeah, I got those details up next, all right?
1: Yeah. Ice.

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1: I used to think about immature things. You know, like, do you love me? Do you want me? Are you gonna call me like you said you would? Is this really your real phone number?

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Thorough as f- don't need your jazz. Psychic as f- can reach your jazz. Zodiac sign, it must be a Gemini moon, cause we about to go half. Mistakenly, nobody been in a bag, but how many bodies done been in her bag?

Hey, yo, Naptown, you know what's going on. It's me, L'Oreal. And get out that bed and wake yo ass up. You're locked in with the Morning Hustle right here on Hot 100.9.

0: Hot 100.9 Indies Hip Hop Station, home of the morning hustle. It's the kid Brandon Stone holding down your airwaves this Sunday morning in Naptown. I told you a little while ago, if you want to go see your favorite artist, as a matter of fact, favorite artist, let's go ahead and say that, because that's what this is. 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Today is your last chance to register to go see Usher and Chris Brown. 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Today is your last chance, and you just might get pulled up on stage. You never know. That's all I'm saying, Naptown. 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And coming up next, you know what time it is. It's the Hip Hop Files. New music dropped this week, and I'm going to help you get that playlist updated. All right, don't go nowhere. It's going down in 3, 2, 1. Let's get to it.
1: Indy, what's good, baby? You know what time it is. It's the Morning Hustle with L'Oreal and Kyle Santillan.
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1: Whoa, whoa, whoa, whoa, whoa, whoa.
0: Mr. Hem.

0: Put me in a place on the map, cause I'm him. Never chase bread, chase the vision. Make your word when you see it, be the business. No cap, God am a witness. 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Big Master P vibe, no limit. Ballin' hard on another hemisphere. Somebody tell them people Mr. Hem is here.
1: Whoa, whoa, whoa, whoa, whoa, whoa.
0: Mr. Hem is here.
1: Whoa, whoa, whoa, whoa, whoa, whoa.
0: Mr. Hem.
2: 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It's the kid Brandon Stone. And listen, if you want to be outside with Hot 100.9, listen, all roads lead to the Indiana Convention Center Expo weekend. It's not over with. Today is the last day, but make sure you pull up on us. Coming up next, part one of the Hip Hop Files. Don't go nowhere. I got you, Naptown.

0: Tim's right there giving you exactly what you need this Sunday morning on Hot 100.9, Indy's hip hop station, home of the morning hustle. I go by the kid, Brandon Stone, holding down your airwaves this beautiful Sunday morning. Listen, we going to be outside with IBE. Make sure you pull up on us. 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But first things first, we got to get into part one of the hip hop files. All right. New music dropped this week, and here's what you need to add to your playlist. We've been waiting for music from this artist for so long, and he finally delivered. I'm talking about none other than Lil Baby. He's back with a new song called Dead Fresh, and this song is actually pretty fire. He actually had this produced by Pharrell, so check this out.
1: Country boy, I got

0: Okay, okay, that's new music right there from Lil Baby with Dead Fresh. He has that song produced by the one, the only Pharrell. So yeah, he got him a legendary producer right there on that track. Make sure you get that added to your playlist. Tap in with me on all social media platforms at @IAM_BrandonStone317. Part two of the Hip Hop Files is on deck. Don't go nowhere, Naptown. I got you. 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
1: Did you know 83% of workers globally are struggling with burnout? It's more common than we realize. It's not going to fix itself. Real change takes both workplaces willing to do better and people who pay attention and advocate for their

0: 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What's going on? 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

Yes, indeed. That's Drake right there with Too Hard for the Radio on Hot 100.9 Indies Hip Hop Station, Naptown. It's the kid Brandon Stone. And if you want to be outside with Hot 100.9, here's your chance. 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All right. 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We got free haircuts, books for the kids, bounce houses, all that. And we got a live DJ spinning on the ones and twos. You know how we get down over there. So make sure you pull up July the 25th, starting at 10 a.m. until 1 p.m. All the details you need are right here at hot109.com. Part two of the Hip Hop Files is on deck. Let's get to it.

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Cardi B, Jeezy, and Lotto right there with Air Time, the remix on Hot 100.9, Indies Hip Hop Station, home of the morning hustle. I go by the Weekend Kid, Brandon Stone. And look, I told you a little while ago, part two of the Hip Hop Files is on deck, so let's get to it just like this. This artist, yeah, we've been waiting on this album for a minute, and he finally dropped it. I'm talking about none other than the big homie Rick Ross. Yeah, he dropped his new album, Set in Stone, over the weekend, and you know what? He had a lot of different artists on that album. I'm talking about Don Toliver, YFN Lucci. He also got The Dream on there, but this one right here, I think you need to get this added to your playlist. He's got a song with Big X the Plug called Living Large, and yeah, they have something to say. Check this out.

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That's new music from Rick Ross and Big X, the plug, called Living Large. 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I got you, Naptown. More music on the way. It's Hot 100.9. The biggest weekend in

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2: 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Now, you know, this is where it all started for me. And as an alum, I'm always repping IPS. Yep, see, I know what you're thinking. Mike, why are you talking about school? I thought you was the class clown. Yeah, well, I was. But IPS is where I found my voice, my true voice. And IPS is the launch pad for the next generations of legends. 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It's time to come to Indianapolis Public Schools now. 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

Yo, Naptown, it's me, L'Oreal, and grab your coffee and do what you gotta do this morning. 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

Yes, indeed. That's the big homie Tone Stith right there with Fly on Hot 100.9, Indy's hip-hop station. Listen, Naptown, big, big announcement was made over the weekend in regards to Versus. And, yeah, I'm here for this one. We're going to talk about it coming up next, all right? Yeah.

down before. When our pride was low, looking at the world like, where do we go? And we hate po-po, wanna kill us dead in the street for sure. I'm at the preacher's door.

Yes, indeed. Hot 100.9 Indies Hip Hop Station. That's the big homie Drake right there with Janice. Shut the up. I can't get enough of that song right there. It's the kid Brandon Stone holding down your airwaves this Sunday morning. And look, I told you a big announcement was made over the weekend. And if you missed it, listen, I got you right here. So look, Versus is officially back. There is a new Versus battle coming in just a few days, to be exact. I'm talking about none other than the West Coast legend himself, The Game. He is stepping into the Versus battle against YG. Now, a lot of people are saying YG, yeah, he's kind of a newer artist to still be able to step into a game, and some people are saying he doesn't have a catalog that could, you know, go against The Game. But you know what, I think YG does have a catalog, and this is going to be great for the culture. And you know what, I think The Game is going to win this one kind of easily, but it won't be a landslide like the last one. But I think The Game will take this one. So make sure you mark your calendars for July the 23rd. The next Versus battle will be going down between The Game and YG. And you know what? I'm here for all day. I'm rocking with The Game. He's going to take this one easily. That's all I'm saying. Details right here at hot109.com. More music on the way, Naptown. I got you. It's Hot 100.9.

0: All right. And you know, it's going to be funny for the money.
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Circle City was good. Kyle, Santilli in here from the Morning Hustle. 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We're posted on the corner with the homie Incognito and DJ Mrs. Weeknights at 7 p.m. on Hot 100.9.

0: Tim's right there giving you exactly what you need this Sunday morning on Hot 100.9 Indies Hip Hop Station. It's the kid, Brandon Stone, holding down your airwaves today. And if you need some money into your pockets, I know you've been spending money all weekend. You've been taking the kids out, spending money on your side chicks, sports betting. Yeah, I know, but we listen and we don't judge, all right? Here's what you need to do. Text CASH, C-A-S-H, to 71007 and get registered for that $1,000 cash grab contest with the Morning Hustle. Yes, tomorrow morning is back. $1,000 is on the line, and all you have to do is answer 10 questions right in 60 seconds, and the bag is yours. See what I'm saying, Naptown? I'm just trying to put some money into your pockets. That's all.
1: Yeah. Ice.

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Do you think you got what it takes to answer 10 questions in 60 seconds? Prove it. 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

0: Chris Brown right there with Obvious on Hot 100.9, Indies Hip Hop Station, home of the Morning Hustle. It's the kid, Brandon Stone, holding down your airwaves this Sunday morning. And look, that's my time, Naptown. I appreciate y'all for rocking with me today. But your boy, yeah, he up out of here. He's got to go make some moves and get over to the Indiana Black Expo. And all roads are leading right now to the Indiana Convention Center, where you need to be for the last day of Expo. Listen, at 12 o'clock till 3 p.m., the Midwest Invitational Boxing Showcase is going down. Make sure you pull up to the Convention Center, Hall C. That is Hall C, from 12 p.m. till 3 for boxing. And you know we're going to have something for the ladies. We got the hair competition going on from 1 p.m. to 4 p.m. at the Convention Center, Hall H. That's Hall H, booth 1435. Make sure you pull up on that. And we cannot end Expo weekend without the gospel music explosion. It's going down at 3 p.m. until 7 p.m. at the Convention Center on the entertainment stage. That's Hall F. Make sure you pull up for the gospel music explosion today at the Convention Center at Hall F. All right, Naptown, tap in with me on all social media platforms at @IAM_BrandonStone317. Oh, and don't forget, tomorrow, yes, tomorrow is the last day for you to register to win that flyaway to go see Chris Brown and Usher live in concert in Las Vegas, to be exact, for September the 5th. Make sure you do that right now at hot109.com. And as always, Naptown, I see you when I see you. Peace.
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3: 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Yep, see, I know what you're thinking. Mike, why are you talking about school? 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

0: DJ Maestro is already in the mix, controlling the vibes, and that's what we're going to be doing. I'm going to be hanging out with y'all till 3 p.m. Come get your photo ops. Come tap in with the coach right now. Shout out to all our sponsors. Shout out to Sandra Eskenazi Mental Health Center. Of course, this broadcast is being sponsored by them. You need to pull up down here. We here till 7 in the p.m., right? And it's absolutely free. I want to see y'all here. Indiana Convention Center, IBE Summer Celebration. 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

Naptown, what's good? 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

0: Some Cardi B, Kehlani, Safe, Hot 100.9, Indies Hip Hop Station. Keep it locked, Naptown. We gonna talk more about IBE Summer Celebration, cause we downtown with it right now. Pull up to the Convention Center. Here's Miguel.
1: Love you like a brother, treat you like a friend, respect you like a lover. 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
1: Whoa, whoa, whoa, whoa, whoa, whoa.
0: Mr. Hem is here.
1: Whoa, whoa, whoa, whoa, whoa, whoa.
0: Mr. Hem.
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The boy Coach Red live on location. IBE Summer Celebration Week Downtown Hall. Shout out to my dog DJ Maestro controlling the vibes right now. Shout out to everybody that done pulled up on the coach, showing love, taking pictures. Yes, I'm going to repost everybody. Tag me in it at Coach Red. COACHREDD. Of course, this is being brought to you by our people over there at Sandra Eskenazi Mental Health Center. They definitely are sponsors for this broadcast right now. Come on downtown. It's absolutely free Naptown, and we're here till 7 in the p.m. Come and take advantage of all the booths and the health screenings. 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

0: That's Young Miami checking in with the hottest song of the summer. 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And it's a lot of people downtown spinning it right now. IBE Summer Celebration. You know, we are right here in the broadcaster from the halls of the Convention Center. Pull up on us, Naptown. Show us some love. My man Mike Epps, he's got a comedy show coming August the 28th at the Marat. And we got an opportunity for you to open for him. If you think you got what it takes, if you got the funny, come on downtown right now. 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Put yourself in the game, Naptown. You still got time. It's absolutely free. 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It's Hot 100.9.
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3: 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Mike, Why are you talking about school? 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

Circle City. It's the 5 foot of Kyle Santillan from the Morning Hustle Show. And from Greenwood to Fishers, the Morning Hustle got the city on lock. 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

0: 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And Coach, I'm on location right now. IBE Summer Celebration. We downtown with it, Nat Town. Come and enjoy the exhibits. Come and enjoy the free health screenings that's going on right now in the health fair. We are in Hall I Convention Center. It's absolutely free. We're here till 7 in the p.m. I'm hanging out till 3. Shout out to everybody that already pulled up to the Hot 109 tent. We having a ball right now. The music is playing. They getting their line dance on. Just come get active with the coach. We downtown. IBE Summer Celebration. Of course, this is it being brought to you by my people over there at the Sandra Eskenazi Mental Health Center. 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
3: We're talking about the factor saying that women in their 40s are having more babies nowadays, while teenage pregnancies are declining. 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

0: 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Your boy Coach Red broadcasting from the Convention Center IBE Summer Celebration. 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Shout out to everybody that had already pulled up with the coach. Tap in with me on the gram at Coach Red, COACHREDD. Please tag me in those photos, Naptown. Don't be bougie like that. Shout out to all of my vendors out here too. I've been walking around tapping in with a few people. I done grabbed me a few souvenirs and things like that. Come on down here and enjoy it yourself, Naptown. It's absolutely free. We're here to 7 in the p.m. right now. We're broadcasting from Hall I. Come on out to this Hot 109 tent. We got the whole squad out here right now. DJ Duck is about to hit the turntable, so we definitely about to get active. Pull up on us. We're here to 7. It's Hot 100.9.
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4: Women, they broke up with you 3 years ago.
5: That's yeah, right. I agree.
4: And they just started doing stuff. They stopped cooking.
5: Yeah.
6: Yeah.
4: Then they stopped cleaning.
5: Just stopped showing up in different ways.
4: They just started doing little things.
5: Yeah.
4: And then they finally is like, I've been trying to tell you a long time ago, and man, we just don't be knowing.
6: And by the time you look up, the whole closet empty because I done took one
5: damn,
6: shirt today.
5: That's crazy.
4: That's what women do. They prepare now.
5: I think back in the day when I broke up, it was pretty straightforward. Like, yeah, I don't think I could do this anymore. Mm. I don't think I made. I might have been getting tired of certain things over time, but I think when it came down to it, I was just like, yeah, I think I don't
6: think
5: I want to do
6: this. You got to play
5: games.
6: That's
5: childish.
4: See, no, what y'all do is play games, and it's not fair. Like,
6: they
4: be in the group chat. I was okay. This is what we gonna do.
5: Right,
6: because if not, you're going to have a stalker on your hand or somebody that's crazy and don't want to leave, try to fight you.
5: All right, let's talk about it, hustlers. 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
1: JY, turn me up. 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

Some LMA for your playlist, Hot 100.9. Keep it locked, some Tim's on the way and some Tone Stiff. But right now, let's take it back. Akon, Snoop Dogg, I Wanna Love You, Hot 100.9.

0: Tim's what you need. I-100.9 Indy's hip hop station. And what you need to be doing is pulling up on us downtown Indiana Convention Center. Indiana Black Expo Summer Celebration is underway. It's absolutely free, Naptown. Bring the whole family down here. We're in the exhibition hall right here at the Convention Center. We're in Hall I right now. We're going to be here broadcasting till about 7 in the p.m., so come on out and enjoy everything that's going on. My dog DJ Duck is in the mix. Your boy Coach Red, I'm still here for a little minute. I'm going to make way for my partner B-Swift to come on over here and grab some of these interviews and talk to some of these people. So y'all come on down here right now, Indiana Convention Center, Hall's IIBE Summer Celebration. It's your boy Coach Red for Hot 100.9.
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4: 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Am I wrong for saying she's too young, or should I let her go? Are you ready?
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5: Okay.
4: And we have a question for today. Are you ready, you guys?
5: We're ready.
4: Yeah!
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6: 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Okay. Stop.
4: Yeah!
6: Oh.
4: It says, Unc, my 13-year-old daughter is begging me to buy her tickets to see Chris Brown and Usher. Am I wrong for saying she's too young, or should I let her go? Are you ready?
7: Oh.
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6: 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Why?
4: 13-year-old going to a Chris Brown and Usher concert. You have lost your mind. Chris Brown is out here hunting on people.
5: That's right.
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5: Right.
4: Huh? And we know what cherries represent. Balls.
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5: And that's a fact.
4: That's what they represent. 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

0: 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And the best part, admission is absolutely free for all 3 days. 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
3: Women, they broke up with you 3 years ago.
4: That's right.
5: I agree.
3: And they just started doing stuff. They stopped cooking.
5: Yeah.
4: Yeah.
3: Then they stopped cleaning.
5: Just stopped showing up in different ways.
3: They just started doing little things.
5: Yeah.
3: And then they finally is like, I've been trying to tell you a long time ago, and man, we just don't be knowing.
4: And by the time you look up, the whole closet empty because I done took one shirt a day.
5: That's crazy.
3: That's what women do. They prepare now.
5: I think back in the day when I broke up, it was pretty straightforward. Like, yeah, I don't think I could do this anymore. Mm. I don't think I might have been getting tired of certain things over time, but I think when it came down to it, I was just like, yeah, I think I don't think I want to do this.
4: You got
5: to
4: play
5: games.
4: That's
3: childish. See? What y'all do is play games, and it's not fair. Like,
4: they
3: be in the group chat. I was like, okay, this is what we gonna do.
5: Right,
4: because if not, you're gonna have a stalker on your hand or somebody that's crazy and don't want to leave, try to fight you.
5: All right, let's talk about it, hustlers. 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

0: 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B Swift rocking with you live from the Indiana Black Expo broadcast. Not a Hall I, powered by the Sandra Eskenazi Mental Health Center. Last day, people, and the crowd is here. Gospel Explosion is underway. You got time to see JJ Harris and the Judah Band and more. You looking for something to do? Well, this is the place you should be at. Indiana Black Expo inside the Convention Center, ending the weekend off with a bang, celebrating the culture with the culture. We're looking forward to seeing you. More details coming up. 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
4: play
3: games. That's
6: childish. See? 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
5: Okay.
4: And we have a question for today. Are you ready, you guys?
5: We're ready.
4: Yeah!
6: Oh, you answered yourself?
4: That was the kids.
6: Oh, okay. Stop.
4: Yeah!
6: Oh.
4: It says, Unc, my 13-year-old daughter is begging me to buy her tickets to see Chris Brown and Usher. Am I wrong for saying she's too young, or should I let her go? Are you ready?
7: Oh.
4: Hell no, she can't go.
6: Wait, why? Why?
4: 13-year-old going to a Chris Brown and Usher concert, you have lost your mind.
7: No.
4: Chris Brown is out here hunting on people.
5: That's right.
6: Right.
4: Usher got strippers coming down the pole, and he's feeding women cherries.
5: Right.
4: Huh? Y'all and we know what cherries represent. Balls.
6: Wait.
5: And out the back.
4: That's what they represent. And I am not having your daughter in the car like, ooh, mama,
6: it's
4: can we
6: fun.
4: Buy some cherries? 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

That's right, we're getting your day going. B Swift holding you down. 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

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So if you're out, you ain't had your blood pressure checked in a while, fellas, this is the perfect spot for you to pull up and get all of that done right now. So stop by, make it happen again. The Indiana Convention Center, free, going until 7 p.m. Stop by, we want to see you. 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
10: 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His name is Top Dog. 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

0: 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What you gonna do if that dog bite you? What you gonna do if that dog chase you? What you gonna do if that dog bite you? Top dog.
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2: 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We close out the Indiana Black Expo Summer Celebration with the IBE Gospel Explosion. 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
3: You deserve it.

all of his hits. Plus, on the same stage, it's Judah Band. J.J. Harrison and Judah Band closing out the IBE Gospel Explosion. And that's not all. You've got to be in the building to listen to Judy Moore and the Celebration Choir. Also, Andre Speed and Company. The Indiana Black Expo Summer Celebration comes to a close with the IBE Gospel Explosion. Doors to the Indiana Convention Center open at 12 noon. 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For more information, go to summercelebration.net. Let's get back.

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1: 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Coming up, I'm going to tell you why you got to get inside the Indiana Convention Center where the gospel explosion is happening. 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

0: That right there, Cardi B, Jeezy, and Lotto with Every Time on High 100.9 Indies Hip Hop Station. I go by the one and only B Swift, holding you down, getting you where you are going. And listen, we are inside the Indiana Convention Center, broadcasting from Hall I, powered by Sandra Eskenazi Mental Health Center. This is where you need to be. You got the gospel explosion going on right now. Shooter Band, JJ Harrison, and many more are hitting their stage today. You still have time to make it here. And the best part about it, this is an absolutely free concert. So don't miss out on it. If you're looking for something to do, Indiana Black Expo's it. The vendors are here. The booths are here. The people are here. All that's missing is you. So we're looking forward to seeing you again. It's going on until 7 p.m. So you have time to make it down around here right now. All right, coming up, I'm gonna give you more of what you've been asking me for. What is that you asking? Megan Thee Stallion, that new Ye, Coco Jones, and some Drake on the way. It's Hot 100.9.
1: 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We're talking about the biggest R&B concert of the year, Chris Brown. Usher. One stage, one

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14: 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A British medical journal study says you'll gain the weight back 4 times faster. 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Alex Gowen patented hypnosis. In fact, a JAMA study says adding behavior therapy to GLP-1s produced 3 times the results. Hypnosis is behavior therapy. concentrated. 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
1: Tell the people.

That right there is Tim's with What You Need is Hot 100.9, broadcasting from Hall I inside the Indiana Convention Center. This is where it's at, and it's powered by Sandra Eskenazi Mental Health Center. Look, I've been walking around. I see my friends from the Pike Township School District in the building. I see my friends who own a clothing store called Fortunate Few here in the building. Oh, I even went and bought some candles. Shout out to Pebbles. She got an amazing candle line. You can come and see us. We're in Hall I, right next to the Indianapolis Black Fighters Association. You don't want to miss it. The guys are over here. The whole fire department is here as well. But they got a fire truck. You can go check it out. Not only can you check it out, you can get on it, so you got to bring the kids for that. But then if you go to the health fair, where Sandra Eskenazi is, they even have an ambulance for the kids to get inside. So definitely stop by, have some fun. Today is the last day. Don't want to hear that, oh man, I wish I knew. You know right now. Get your butt over here. Indiana Convention Center is Hot 100.9.

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2: Women, they broke up with you 3 years ago.
3: That's right. I agree.
2: And they just started doing stuff. They stopped cooking.
3: Yeah.
2: Then they stopped cleaning. Then
3: just
2: they
3: stopped showing up in different
2: ways. They just
3: started
2: doing little things.
3: Yeah.
2: And then they finally is like, I've been trying to tell you a long time ago, and man, we just don't be knowing.
4: And by the time you look up, the whole closet empty because I done took one
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4: shirt a day.
3: That's crazy.
2: That's what women do. They prepare now.
3: I think back in the day when I broke up, it was pretty straightforward. Like, yeah, I don't think I could do this anymore. Mm. I don't think I made it. I might have been getting tired of certain things over time, but I think when it came down to it, I was just like, yeah, I think I don't
4: that's
3: think I want to do this.
4: You got to play
3: games.
4: That's
2: childish. See? No, what y'all do is play games. And it's not fair. Like,
4: they
2: be in the group chat. I was like, okay, this is what we going to do.
4: If not, you're going to have a stalker on your hand or somebody that's crazy and don't want to leave, try to fight you.
3: All right, let's talk about it, hustlers. How do you prepare for a breakup?
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6: Recently, I heard a sermon about the need to excavate before you're able to elevate. 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If we are unsure about our elevation, more likely than not, it's because we are building upon an unstable foundation. And instead of shoring up our foundation through excavation, we just continue to build on insecure ground. So I want to leave you with this one thought today. It is not possible to elevate to your highest potential until you have first excavated an unreliable foundation.
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0: 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So that's what you're going to do. It's Hot 100.9 Indies Hip Hop Station. Let's keep it going. Here is Drake with Shebang on Hot 100.9.
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0: That right there is T.I. letting you know and make sure you understand he will be on that One Voyage cruise happening in October. 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This is where it's at. DJ Pimp C providing the vibes. The people are providing the vibes, and we're celebrating the culture. I got 1 hour left before I leave, so of course I'm playing some of the music you want to hear. Stop by, take a picture. If you think you got jokes, you can even get in on Mike Epps' comedy show. Stop by, I will tell you more about that. But on the way, T.I. with Mr. Him, Chris Brown in the pins, plus Tim's with What You Need, and some Skilla Babies, Tide 100.9.
1: 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Morning. Andy, what's good, baby? You know what time it is. It's the Morning Hustle with L'Oreal and Kyle Santillan.
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Somebody tell them people, Mr. Hemi.

0: Put me in a place on the map, cause I'm him. 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Ballin' hard on another hemisphere. Somebody tell them people Mr. Hem is here.
1: Whoa, whoa, whoa, whoa, whoa, whoa.
0: Mr. Hem is here.
1: Whoa, whoa, whoa, whoa, whoa, whoa.
0: Mr. Hem.
2: That right there is the guy you can see on the cruise happening in October. T.I. will be on that One Voyage cruise. Coming up, I'm going to give you details on that. 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

0: 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This is definitely where the party is. One thing I love about it, I'm seeing all my friends and their family. What's up, bro? You good? All my friends, their families out here, bringing the kiddos. You've had inner city basketball. You had professional wrestling. You've had amateur boxing. That's just a few of the things, right? Then you can stop by our table. We got activities for the kids. They can play Connect Four. You can also register to tell jokes because we're looking for somebody to open for Mike Epps Comedy Jam. It could be you. So stop by the Indiana Convention Center. Get all the details over here at our booth. Looking forward to seeing you before we walk out of here at 7 o'clock. 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

Circle City was good. Kyle, say it till he in here from the Morning Hustle. Lock in. We're posted on the corner with the homie Incognito and DJ Mrs. Weeknights at 7 p.m. on Hot 100.9.

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0: Lindsay, what's going on? 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
1: What's up, though? 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They got to do with me. Come outside right quick.
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1: Dougie, you told me he been on some positive. 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Lately, this cash I'm getting got me losing count of these bags. 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

Naptown, what's good? 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
5: Mr. Knowles' best.
1: Yeah. You know what? Going back to the young days, man, when you were talking about, like you said, failing on Star Search and doing all of these different things before the girls got established in their path. 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
5: 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She was 8 years old in elementary school, and she competed against middle school grades kids. I'm trying to let her down slowly because I'm not saying to myself she's going to lose to these older kids. 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